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0: Hi, it's Sarah with you. I think I've talked about this before, but nowadays picking out a movie to watch tends to involve a lot of scrolling and popping in and out of different streaming services. But for those who miss the good old days of browsing the aisles of Blockbuster, the next best thing is to swing by a free Blockbuster or create one in your neighborhood. Like Little Free Libraries, free Blockbuster boxes allow community members to take and leave physical movies, whether they're DVDs, Blu-rays, or VHS tapes. The movie libraries are typically painted in the nearly bygone chain's iconic palette of blue and yellow and often repurposed from old newspaper stands. Some even feature the old slogan, Be Kind, Rewind. The first free Blockbuster debuted in 2018 thanks to a former Blockbuster employee. Since then, the concept has expanded to dozens of locations across the U.S. and Canada, from street corners to antique shops and record stores. I know there's one in Sun Prairie not too far from me. Beyond bringing a healthy dose of nostalgia, the movie libraries also serve a practical function for the growing number of Americans cutting back on streaming services or anyone looking to discover something new without an algorithm. I saw somebody on Facebook near me was adding to their kids' collection of VHS and DVDs, and they had an old TV that had the VHS and DVD player in it. And, I wish I still had one of those, to be honest, but they're hard to come by these days.
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0: Hey, it's Sarah with you. While yellow jackets, not honeybees, are the black and yellow insects buzzing around your food and drinks right now, and experts say there is a reason you're seeing more of them. A mild winter and dry weather allowed yellow jacket colonies to grow large through the summer. By August and September, those hives are completely full, causing the insects to separate and search for food, including your sweet and salty snacks. Honeybees look different from yellow jackets. They're fuzzy and have a black abdomen and are a bit chubbier than yellow jackets. There were 4 yellow jackets flying around my groceries on Sunday. As the person at the store was putting them in the back of my car, I had to beat them out of there with my bread, actually. Yeah, there were 4 of them. I think I got them all out, but I was worried. Beekeepers say the best thing you can do is stay calm if you encounter bees or yellow jackets. They are just looking for sweet food, will linger for a second or two and move on, as long as they don't get stuck in your car. If you do not want those visitors, you can use oils like menthol, eucalyptus, and peppermint to kind of shoo them away. And of course, there are different attractants that you can put out if you're having like a party or something. But that's always the difficult thing this time of year, is if you have a gathering outside, the yellow jackets, they just come.
1: To everyone who could use a little something sweet today, let our team member Sandy tell you about one of our favorite ways to treat yourself.
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7: Skies stay partly cloudy tonight with lows near 53. Tomorrow brings more of the same, partly cloudy, with highs in the upper 60s, then clearing skies tomorrow night as lows dip into the upper 40s. Monday looks what showers expected, temps holding in the upper 60s, and southeast winds around 15. Tuesday keeps the showers going, roughly half an inch likely. Highs in the low 70s before lows fall back to the low 50s.

Hey, it's Sarah with you. Well, over the long weekend, I spent some time working on this little scrap quilt project that I started with my kids earlier this summer. And it has turned out to be so much more work than I thought it was going to be. You know, the easy part was putting the like scraps together for the top of the quilt, but sewing the whole thing together, that is like a whole other story. I've never done that part before. And that is turning into I don't know if I'd call it a labor of love, but that part's taking a really long time. And it is hard to push a big blanket through a sewing machine. My hands and my arms were hurting by the time I stopped on Monday. And I am not anywhere near finished. And this is not even a bed-size quilt. I would say it's like a throw blanket. It's a fall pattern. So hopefully we'll have it done sometime this fall, but I don't know. We might be using it next fall.

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Hey, it's Sarah. Brain training games are wonderful day-to-day methods for helping older adults keep their minds sharp, but the cognitive benefits of a lifetime of rich experiences can't be overstated. Now, research is highlighting the joint influence of emotional intelligence and cognitive reserve when it comes to preserving mental acuity. In two recent studies of individuals over the age of 65, neuroscientists study the factors associated with stronger performance in verbal fluency, the ability to find the right words, and working memory. They found individuals with a greater cognitive reserve, the set of mental resources accumulated through years of education, work, and intellectually engaging in leisure activities, performed on par with younger adults in some cases. In other words, cognitive reserve helps keep the brain young, at least when it comes to language and word retrieval. The researchers added that when working memory tasks involved emotional content, subjects performed better, suggesting that higher emotional intelligence helped them process emotional information more deeply and attentively, which supported better working memory. Their findings showed that an intellectually stimulating life helps preserve a wide range of cognitive functions. Luckily, it's never too late or too early to boost brain health. Do something challenging for your brain today.

0: Hey, it's Sarah with you. For most of the year, the Gateway Arch in St. Louis, Missouri shines brightly after sunset, but for all of September, the exterior lights on the iconic landmark turn off for a kind cause, to protect millions of birds migrating across the region. St. Louis sits on the Mississippi Flyway, the largest migratory route for birds used in North America. According to the National Audubon Society, the majority of birds migrate at night, relying on the moon and stars to navigate, which means urban lights can disorient them and lead to fatal collisions. To prevent this, the National Park Service has turned off the arch's lights every September since 2002, as well as in May during spring migration, because sometimes being iconic means knowing when to let someone else have the sky, they said. That's what they posted anyway on Instagram ahead of the lights going off. So it's a good thing that they tell people why they are turning them off if they're used to having them on, but it's for the migrators.
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Hey, it's Sarah with you. Well, it's safe to say I had a bad straw morning today. I was getting my coffee ready and I broke a glass straw, which was kind of sad because I've only had it a few days. And I was really excited about it. It was really cute. And then I went to go get a straw for my water cup and there was a spider in it. I mean, how did a spider get into my water straw? Needless to say, I had to wash the spider down the drain, and you know, I always say the spiders are safe in my house as long as they don't make themselves known to me. They need to stay out of my line of vision and they'll be just fine because they are certainly not doing their job killing the flies. I can tell you that, especially if they're in my water straws. I don't know how they're going to make a web in there.

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Hey, it's Sarah with you. This year, over 34,000 people applied for one of the 15,245 bear licenses available, and 106,000 more people opted to purchase a preference point to improve their chances of drawing a license in a future lottery. The 2026 bear season is open from already until October 13th, with specific regulations based on a hunter's bear management zone. Wisconsin has a thriving bear population estimated at around 24,000 animals. The resident bear population covers more than half the state, primarily in the forested regions of northern and central Wisconsin. With a continued trend of slow southward expansion, careful and regulated public hunting of bears is the primary tool used to help keep bear numbers in balance with available habitat across the state. Hunting also plays a critical role in black bear research. All bears taken must be registered with the DNR, and a variety of data is collected that supports the science behind bear management. I know that anytime somebody in my family gets their bear license, they are definitely excited to go hunting and bring one home.

0: Hey, it's Sarah with you. Well, I love fall stuff. It's my favorite time of year, and I went to the store the other day, and they even had fall and Halloween inspired nails. I like this one kind of nail product where it's like nail stickers and you just press them on. And I know they have like different like press on nails and stuff too. They're really cute. I've never tried those because I just don't think that they would stay on. But the nail stickers seem to work pretty good. So I bought some Halloween fall inspired ones and I put those on over the weekend and they're pretty darn cute. I bought some other ones for closer to Halloween. And I'm excited to use those once October rolls around. I match my Halloween decor, I guess.
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4: Skies stay mostly clear tonight with a low of 53. Tomorrow turns partly cloudy, with highs near 69. Then clear skies return tomorrow night with lows in the upper 40s. Rain arrives Monday, highs similar in the upper 60s. Southeast winds at 15. Tuesday keeps the rain going, with about half an inch of accumulation and highs in the low 70s. Wednesday may bring a few showers with temps in the mid 60s.

Hey, it's Sarah with you. For years, experts have stressed the risks of sleeping in, warning that catching up on missed sleep on the weekend can disrupt the body's internal clock and trigger adverse health effects. Now, analysis has produced a heartening caveat to that advice. If you do not overdo it, weekend sleep-ins may be good for you, with an ideal benchmark of 1 hour and 27 minutes extra in bed to protect against high blood pressure. Most experts still agree that setting a routine bedtime and wake-up time is key to maintaining good health, but a new study shows a modest amount of catch-up sleep, 1 or 2 extra hours, after a long week is associated with a lower prevalence of high blood pressure. And I agree. If I sleep just an extra hour, I feel so good on the weekend. Globally, more than 1.3 billion people have hypertension. They face a much higher risk of heart attack, stroke, kidney disease, and early death. While other ways to avoid high blood pressure remain crucial, such as staying active, maintaining a healthy weight, and eating well, the study suggests people should no longer feel guilty about getting up late on the weekend.

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0: Hey, it's Sarah with you. Amid rising costs of living and uncertain economic future, many young adults are seeking creative ways to save money. For some, that includes learning practical skills like sewing and basic home repair that can pay off long term. Taking a cooking class or sewing class, for example, requires shelling out some extra cash in the moment. It can reduce everyday living expenses for decades to come, while also bolstering resilience against economic shifts. The trend reflects a broader cultural movement toward greater self-reliance and eco-conscious living, but you don't have to become a homesteader or pay tons of money for a course to get on board. Many free tutorials are, of course, available online. Lots of cooking and recipe on TikTok. You know, you've got your public libraries for books, and I'm sure there's a lot of low-cost classes as well. And, you know, of course, there's YouTube to learn how to fix just about anything.
1: They say the holy water's watered down, and this town's lost its faith.

0: Hey, it's Sarah with you. Well, if your dogs have been feeling like they're missing out on the Girl Scout cookies, they have a special surprise for those dogs in your household. Next year, they will have dog treats in their cookie lineup. On the Today Show, the Girl Scouts announced that they will introduce Patch Pals when the next cookie season launches in January. They're soft-baked blueberry muffin-flavored cookies for dogs. It seems inevitable that we're going to see stories about people accidentally eating them, thinking they're regular Girl Scout cookies, but there are some differences. For one, there's a dog on the front of the box, and it clearly says dog cookies. Also, they'll only be available online for direct shipping starting in January. That's not the only new addition. They also announced a new human cookie called Sparkables, which are oatmeal cookies with chocolate chips and sprinkles. They were specifically created for people with food allergies to avoid the 9 major food allergens. So something for the dogs and something for everybody.
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5: Skies stay mostly clear tonight with a low of 53. Tomorrow turns partly cloudy, with highs near 69. Then clear skies return tomorrow night with lows in the upper 40s. Rain arrives Monday, highs similar in the upper 60s. Southeast winds at 15. Tuesday keeps the rain going, with about half an inch of accumulation and highs in the low 70s. Wednesday may bring a few showers with temps in the mid 60s.

Hey, it's Sarah with you. Happy Friday. You may be seeing a different kind of map, world map in the future. The United Nations General Assembly has voted to encourage use of the Equal Earth Projection, a map designed that more accurately shows the true size of continents and countries. Most of us are familiar with the Mercator map, which was created centuries ago to help sailors navigate. But critics say it distorts the size of land masses, making places like Greenland look much larger than they really are compared to Africa. In fact, Africa is about 14 times larger than Greenland. The UN says the change isn't mandatory, but it hopes the new projection will provide a more accurate view of the world. The resolution passed overwhelmingly, with the United States casting the lone vote against it.

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2: Skies stay mostly clear tonight with a low of 53. Tomorrow turns partly cloudy, with highs near 69. Then clear skies return tomorrow night with lows in the upper 40s. Rain arrives Monday, highs similar in the upper 60s. Southeast winds at 15. Tuesday keeps the rain going.

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1: We are currently serving about 600 families a month. Our numbers are a little bit down from last year at this time, but they seem to be increasing now that the expenses at the grocery store are getting higher and higher. We are here for anybody who is struggling a little bit or does need a little help. Just reach out to us and hopefully we can help you with the needs that you have. A lot of times we do get semis in here that do have large quantities of things that it's hard for us to go through before it goes bad, so we do pop up pantries, and anybody in the community is more than welcome to come and take the things that we have that are out on the dock. Please follow us on the Neighbor for Neighbor Facebook page. I'm Dawn with the Neighbor for Neighbor Food Pantry in Toma.
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5: Today we're looking at variable cloudiness with highs near 69. Tonight skies clear out with lows near 48. Tomorrow rain becomes likely, close to half an inch expected, highs in the mid-60s and a southeast wind near 15. Rain continues tomorrow night with totals between 1 and 2 inches, lows near 62, south winds at 15. Then on Tuesday, rain remains likely, around a quarter inch this time, highs in the low 70s.

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2: Today, we're looking at variable cloudiness with highs near 69. Tonight, skies clear out with lows near 48. Tomorrow, rain becomes likely, close to half an inch expected, highs in the mid-60s, and a southeast wind near 15. Rain continues tomorrow night, with totals between 1 and 2 inches, lows near 62, south winds at 15. Then on Tuesday, rain remains likely, around a quarter inch this time, highs in the low 70s.

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12: Hi, I'm State Representative Steve Doyle. Well, the state budget surplus is now up to $3 billion. That's about $500 for every man, woman, and child in the state of Wisconsin. I think it's time we gave your money back. The state assembly adjourned for the year in February. That's right, they told us to go home after only 2 months. We came back in May to try to reach an agreement to give your money back to you, but that effort reached a stalemate. So now we're done? Did you get sticker shock last time you bought groceries? A near heart attack when you paid the daycare bill? Tears when you got your electric bill? I've called upon Speaker Voss and the Republican leadership to bring us back into session to finish the job. So far, nothing. $500 won't solve all of our affordability problems, but it would help a lot more in your pocket than in the state's bank account. This message has been paid for by the friends of Steve Doyle, because I'm willing to drive back to Madison tomorrow to return your money.

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2: Today, we're looking at variable cloudiness with highs near 69. Tonight, skies clear out with lows near 48. Tomorrow, rain becomes likely, close to half an inch expected, highs in the mid-60s, and a southeast wind near 15. Rain continues tomorrow night, with totals between 1 and 2 inches, lows near 62, south winds at 15. Then on Tuesday, rain remains likely, around a quarter inch this time, highs in the low 70s.

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0: kick off the celebration Thursday night at Craft Beer Night featuring more than 20 craft breweries. The fest fun continues with the tapping of the Golden Keg on Friday. 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And don't forget Sunday Community Day for games, activities, and festive fun for all ages. 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
1: 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Well, the state budget surplus is now up to $3 billion. That's about $500 for every man, woman, and child in the state of Wisconsin. I think it's time we gave your money back. The State Assembly adjourned for the year in February. That's right, they told us to go home after only 2 months. We came back in May to try to reach an agreement to give your money back to you, but that effort reached a stalemate. So now we're done? Did you get sticker shock last time you bought groceries? A near heart attack when you paid the daycare bill? Tears when you got your electric bill? I've called upon Speaker Voss and the Republican leadership to bring us back into session to finish the job. So far, nothing. $500 won't solve all of our affordability problems, but it would help a lot more in your pocket than in the state's bank account. This message has been paid for by the friends of Steve Doyle, because I'm willing to drive back to Madison tomorrow to return your money.
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4: Today we're looking at variable cloudiness with highs near 69. Tonight skies clear out with lows near 48. Tomorrow rain becomes likely, close to half an inch expected, highs in the mid-60s and a southeast wind near 15. Rain continues tomorrow night with totals between 1 and 2 inches, lows near 62, south winds at 15. Then on Tuesday, rain remains likely, around a quarter inch this time, highs in the low 70s.

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4: Hi, I'm State Representative Steve Doyle. Well, the state budget surplus is now up to $3 billion. That's about $500 for every man, woman, and child in the state of Wisconsin. I think it's time we gave your money back. The State Assembly adjourned for the year in February. That's right, they told us to go home after only 2 months. We came back in May to try to reach an agreement to give your money back to you, but that effort reached a stalemate. So now we're done? Did you get sticker shock last time you bought groceries? A near heart attack when you paid the daycare bill? Tears when you got your electric bill? I've called upon Speaker Voss and the Republican leadership to bring us back into session to finish the job. So far, nothing. $500 won't solve all of our affordability problems, but it would help a lot more in your pocket than in the state's bank account. This message has been paid for by the friends of Steve Doyle, because I'm willing to drive back to Madison tomorrow to return your money.

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2: Today we're looking at variable cloudiness with highs near 69. Tonight skies clear out with lows near 48. Tomorrow rain becomes likely, close to half an inch expected, highs in the mid-60s and a southeast wind near 15. Rain continues tomorrow night with totals between 1 and 2 inches, lows near 62, south winds at 15. Then on Tuesday, rain remains likely, around a quarter inch this time, highs in the low 70s.

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0: It's the celebration of the 65th Oktoberfest in La Crosse, September 24th through the 27th. 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
5: Skies stay partly cloudy through midday with highs in the low 70s, then clear out tonight as lows settle into the upper 40s. Rain moves in tomorrow, about a quarter inch expected, with highs in the upper 60s and southeast winds at 15. That rain sticks around tomorrow night, this time adding up to an inch to an inch and a half, with lows near 61 and south winds holding at 15.

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4: Skies stay partly cloudy through midday with highs in the low 70s, then clear out tonight as lows settle into the upper 40s. Rain moves in tomorrow, about a quarter inch expected, with highs in the upper 60s and southeast winds at 15. That rain sticks around tomorrow night, this time adding up to an inch to an inch and a half, with lows near 61 and south winds holding at 15.

It's the celebration of the 65th Oktoberfest in La Crosse, September 24th through the 27th. 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
1: 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From 2 to 5, it's Gary Brigham Family Band at the Village Park. 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
3: Skies stay partly cloudy through midday with highs in the low 70s, then clear out tonight as lows settle into the upper 40s. Rain moves in tomorrow, about a quarter inch expected, with highs in the upper 60s and southeast winds at 15. That rain sticks around tomorrow night, this time adding up to an inch

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5: Skies stay partly cloudy through midday with highs in the low 70s, then clear out tonight as lows settle into the upper 40s. Rain moves in tomorrow, about a quarter inch expected, with highs in the upper 60s and southeast winds at 15. That rain sticks around tomorrow night, this time adding up to an inch to an inch and a half, with lows near 61 and south winds holding at 15.

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0: It's the celebration of the 65th Oktoberfest in La Crosse, September 24th through the 27th. 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
2: 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The Tomah VA Medical Center is hiring registered nurses, licensed practical nurses, nursing assistants, food service workers, housekeepers, and medical support assistants. Join them on Wednesday, September 16th from noon to 5 at the Tomah VA, 500 East Veterans Street, building 455 in Tomah. Meet the team, interview on the spot, and qualified candidates may even leave with an offer. Don't forget an updated resume, references, and two forms of ID.
3: Hi, I'm State Representative Steve Doyle. Well, the state budget surplus is now up to $3 billion. That's about $500 for every man, woman, and child in the state of Wisconsin. I think it's time we gave your money back. The State Assembly adjourned for the year in February. That's right, they told us to go home after only 2 months. We came back in May to try to reach an agreement to give your money back to you, but that effort reached a stalemate. So now we're done? Did you get sticker shock last time you bought groceries? A near heart attack when you paid the daycare bill? Tears when you got your electric bill? I've called upon Speaker Voss and the Republican leadership to bring us back into session to finish the job. So far, nothing. $500 won't solve all of our affordability problems, but it would help a lot more in your pocket than in the state's bank account. This message has been paid for by the friends of Steve Doyle, because I'm willing to drive back to Madison tomorrow to return your money.

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4: Hi, I'm State Representative Steve Doyle. Well, the state budget surplus is now up to $3 billion. That's about $500 for every man, woman, and child in the state of Wisconsin. I think it's time we gave your money back. The state assembly adjourned for the year in February. That's right, they told us to go home after only 2 months. We came back in May to try to reach an agreement to give your money back to you, but that effort reached a stalemate. So now we're done? Did you get sticker shock last time you bought groceries? A near heart attack when you paid the daycare bill? Tears when you got your electric bill? I've called upon Speaker Voss and the Republican leadership to bring us back into session to finish the job. So far, nothing. $500 won't solve all of our affordability problems, but it would help a lot more in your pocket than in the state's bank account. This message has been paid for by the friends of Steve Doyle, because I'm willing to drive back to Madison tomorrow to return your money.

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2: Tonight looks crystal clear with a low near 50. Tomorrow, rain moves in with close to a quarter inch expected, highs reaching the upper 60s, and southeast winds at 15 gusting to 30. That rain continues into tomorrow night with around an inch of accumulation, likely lows near 61, and south winds at 15. Tuesday brings mostly cloudy skies with highs in the low 70s.

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2: Hi, I'm State Representative Steve Doyle. Well, the state budget surplus is now up to $3 billion. That's about $500 for every man, woman, and child in the state of Wisconsin. I think it's time we gave your money back. The State Assembly adjourned for the year in February. That's right, they told us to go home after only 2 months. We came back in May to try to reach an agreement to give your money back to you, but that effort reached a stalemate. So now we're done? Did you get sticker shock last time you bought groceries? A near heart attack when you paid the daycare bill? Tears when you got your electric bill? I've called upon Speaker Voss and the Republican leadership to bring us back into session to finish the job. So far, nothing. $500 won't solve all of our affordability problems, but it would help a lot more in your pocket than in the state's bank account. This message has been paid for by the friends of Steve Doyle, because I'm willing to drive back to Madison tomorrow to return your money.
3: Tonight looks crystal clear with a low near 50. Tomorrow, rain moves in with close to a quarter inch expected, highs reaching the upper 60s, and southeast winds at 15 gusting to 30. That rain continues into tomorrow night with around an inch of accumulation, likely lows near 61, and south winds at 15. Tuesday brings mostly cloudy skies with highs in the low 70s.